0: I've got you on my mind. 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
1: I just wanna dance all night, have a little fun. 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
2: Ana de Armas. 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És la gran pel·lícula de divendres a la nit a TV3 i a la plataforma 3Cat.
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4: You were caught in a lie, said it with your eyes. 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I never told a

0: Amb Miqui Puig, els plats, els vespres tenen banda sonora.
1: Yeah, look, we could back out on our phone number tonight, and nobody even missed us. It doesn't take very long to get married, and we could be get back, and nobody would even know we'd gone. Okay?
2: You've gone to the newspaper.
1: I don't know, my stomach is gone.

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Madness seeks out her lover, and here come the waves.

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When you're with me, I look my best. God, I'm so impressed, yeah, it feels like sick. 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